I'm going to play the original song of Funky Town now from Lip Sync, and various other people have done this song, but there's nothing like the original, and this one is the original. It's Lip Sync and Funky Town.

this one from this band called Amen, and it's called California Bleeding. I wonder if it's Amen Corner, but just down as Amen, or is it just Amen? I'll have to find out.

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Ooh, she's feeling a little romantic. Yeah.

0: She's always feeling romantic in Donna Summer. She made some cracking tunes. And you know the ones that want
1: Snow Patrol, and it's called it Chasing Cars. You think you'd be tired of doing that now, wouldn't you? Hey,
0: there you go. Depends how much car. It's got to fuel in, isn't it? So it could be electric, it could be gas, it could be petrol, it could be diesel. Anyway. It could be anything, but they're gonna be chasing cars. That will be Snow Patrol.
2: Keep it locked with Mr. G.

The band Paper Lace, they brought out Billy W. Hero, and also they brought this one, The Night Chicago Died. This one came out in 1974.

0: was quite successful for that song, for the band. For the band name. Paper Lace, of course. Right, yes, the song reached number one in the Billboard 100 charts in 1974, also reached number three in the UK charts of the same year, and number two in Canada. So there you go. It's all basically, it's about a financial shooting in Chicago. It's the police and members of public, by all accounts. So, that's when Chicago died. Oh, well, there you go. You learn something new every day. Just Google it and it tells you. Anyway, let's move on with some more memorable moments for me, Mr. G.
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Better days are coming, if no one told you. I hate to hear you crying over the phone, dear. For 7 years running, you've been a soldier. But better days are coming,

0: Ellen's on one of these so-called rants again, saying it's not fair. This is what all the song's about. It's not fair. If it's not her way, it's not fair. Simple as that. Anyway, here's Lily Allen, and it's called Not Fair.
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0: Move on with this one, Love Affair, and they had a couple of hits, and this is the one what wasn't as most successful. This is Rainbow Valley. But out of the two of them, I think I prefer this.
1: By gum, these songs make me remember to when I were a lad.

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0: what you're doing. That's right. You're listening to Mr. G.
1: Mr. G. All the memorable moments. Let's go with this one. Eddie Gerdy Man from Donovan.

sister. Here comes a roly-poly man and he's singing songs of love. Roly-poly, roly.

0: Let's go with this one from Johnny Mathis even, and it's What Will My Mary Say. Well, this came out in 1963. I don't think I've ever heard this song.
1: Keep it locked with Mr. G.

0: That's one good thing about playing the memorable moments, because they might be memorable moments for you, and then again, you'd be like me, where you've never actually heard the song before, and you think, that's nice, because I haven't heard it before, instead of the same old stuff that keeps repeating itself, like certain stations do. Unlike we do here at the Memorable Moments, we just keep playing all the songs. There's loads what's been about. They've not actually been hits, but they've touched people in different ways, of album tracks, or just heard it at a disco, or just heard it at someone's house, or you've been about and heard it and think, I like that song. And then you get to hear it on here as well. And cast your minds back to a few things. So, but that's the benefit of having the Memorable Moments show with me, Mr. G.
1: By gum! These songs make me remember to when I were a lad. This DJ plays them oldies just like they used to be. Très bien. Here, put kettle on, mother.

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1: 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What is up? Have a look.
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0: From cartoon, now this one's called Witch Doctor. 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

0: It's the records and our tracks on the memorable moments in each other, casting mind back when it was about, what year were they about, even what decade, and because somewhat's been released and released again and released by other people. But this one from Fleetwood Mac, it's one from 1977, and the guitar is absolutely brilliant. It was written by Lindsey Buckingham and also Stevie Nicks sings that along with it as well. It has been covered by a couple of other people as well, Colin Reed and Matchbox 20, but they brought it out originally in 1977. It was on the Rumours album, and also it was a B-side to Don't Stop in the USA, and would you believe it was a B-side of Dreams in the Netherlands. But I'm gonna play it. It's Never Going Back.
1: Guess what you're doing? 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
2: By gum, these songs make me remember to when I were a lad. This DJ plays them oldies just like they used to be. Très bien. Here, put kettle on, mother.

0: from the Bee Gees here, and this one's called Hello.
1: Now it's time to bust some moves. Mr. G's Memorable Moments Show. Stop that relaxing and get up and dance.

Is after this one from the 70s, 1975, came David Essex, and it's called Hold Me Close, Never Let Me Go. It carries on, but it's just called Hold Me Close. The year before the big heat wave, which was 76, so obviously it's 1975. When we were moments, we'd be Mr. G.

was like playing the big hits and playing the memorable moments. That's why it's called the Memorable Moments Show. And here's another memorable moment from Level 42. It's called Running in the Past.

0: The findings of a public inquiry into how Lucy Letby was able to carry out her crimes will be published today. The Third Wall inquiry was launched in 2023 to seek answers for the victims' families and ensure lessons are learnt. It looked at whether hospital bosses could have done more to protect babies. Digital ID can be accepted as proof of age in England and Wales from today. Holly Hughes has more.
1: People can use their phones to prove their age at pubs, festivals and concerts under the new rules, but the government expects it to take some time for the technology to be widely adopted. It comes after Prime Minister Andy Burnham scrapped a wider digital ID programme that was planned under his predecessor, Sir Keir Starmer.

0: home office and they don't feel listened to. More men are checking their risk of prostate cancer thanks to Jeremy Clarkson and David Cameron. That's what Prostate Cancer UK say. The charity saw a bump in men using their online risk checker after the presenter and former Prime Minister told their personal stories. Amy Rylance is from the charity.
1: We hear from so many men who say that a celebrity diagnosis like Jeremy Clarkson's, like Lord Cameron's, inspired them to check their risk. And in some cases, people who are very clear that that has saved their life.
0: And it was a comfortable win for Leeds United at home last night in the Premier League. The West Yorkshire side beat Newcastle United by 4-1 to maintain their unbeaten start to the league campaign. That's the latest from Radio News Hub. I'm Frankie Hersine.
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0: A wet start for many of us with bands of rain across England and Wales, clearing out that warm and humid air. Some sunshine and scattered showers in the north and highs today of around 22 degrees Celsius.
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8: Oasis will return to the stage after they announced a 38-show world tour. The brothers will return to Nebworth more than 30 years after their initial gigs at the Hertfordshire Park. Taking to Instagram to make the announcement, the band says standard ticket prices will be fixed, a range between £71 and £266. Tributes being paid to the American costume and fashion designer Bob Mackie, who's died at the age of 87. The fashion mogul's passing was announced in a statement on his personal Instagram account. 9-time award-winning Mackie was best known for dressing celebrities such as Cher, Diana Ross and Elton John. An Oscar-winning Thelma and Louise writer, Kali Khoury, hopes her new play will raise awareness of violence against women. She says she hopes the stage musical of the 1991 film illuminates the issue. The 68-year-old has written the new production, which is running at the Young Vic Theatre until the 24th of October.

And a very good morning. Welcome to your Tuesday morning breakfast show. It's little old me, team. With you all. Yeah, 3 till 10 o'clock this morning. Kicking off with the foundations and fill me up. Have a cup. And there go the monkeys, and I'm a believer. Coming up to 10 minutes past the hour of 7 if you're clock watching already. Please don't. Don't need to clock watch this early. Surely you can just relax. Just relax and enjoy the music.

That's Martha and the Vandellas. Dancing in the Street before that, of course, it was Lemon Spoonful Daydream. And we had a little bit of the old Beach Boys before that. Now, if I don't speak too much on the show this morning, I do apologise. I have a little bit of a sore throat. I am trying to gargle everything from water to healthy drinks to coffee, you name it. I'm gargling it. No, I'm not doing that either. But I will do my best to get us through till 10 o'clock this morning. Now, did you know the astronauts actually played golf in 1971? Yep. On February the 6th, Apollo 14 astronauts Alan Shepard hit two golf balls on the moon using a 6-iron attached to a lunar tool handle. His bulky spacesuit meant he had to swing one-handed. Well, there you go. Apparently the ball travelled quite a long way. Yeah, it's still floating around the moon right now, I would imagine. Also, in France, a wine judge wants her marks back. Yep. This is after an American win, yeah, in 1976, at a famous Paris blind testing, Californian wine won and beat one of the most prestigious French wines. The judge, Odette Kahn, demanded her score back after discovering how highly she had rated the American wine. Yes, a lovely bouquet, excellent finish. And a dreadful moment when she was showed the label. Oh, there we go. There we go. Right, let's do some Turtles, A Little Happy Together. A little bit of the Beatles and a little bit of Jackie Wilson. Imagine me.

Jackie Wilson. Your love just keeps lifting me higher and higher. What about the Beatles? And apparently here comes the sun. Some parts are getting a little bit of sun this morning. I'm looking out of my little window and I'm going like, yeah, not arrived here, is it? Before that, of course, the Turtles are happy together. Now, you know, we were just talking about golf on the moon. Well, another astronaut smuggles a corned beef sandwich into space. Yeah, back in 1965, John Young took a corned beef sandwich aboard Gemini 3 on the 23rd of March when he shared it with Gus Grinsom. Apparently, the loose crumbs became a problem in the weightlessness, cutting their unofficial lunch a little bit short. Yeah, millions spent in development in space food, and he still bought a packed lunch at the end of the day, but there you go. In Norway and Scotland, Kingsguard adopt a penguin. Yeah, in 72, Norway's Kingsguard adopted an Edinburgh Zoo penguin as its mascot, naming it Nils Olaf. Wonder where that... I suppose Frozen got its name from... Well, it's a good Norwegian name, Olaf, isn't it? Yeah. After Norwegian officer and the king, it began a tradition of penguins receiving military honours at Edinburgh Zoo. It had an immaculate uniform, excellent posture, but absolutely hopeless at presenting arms. But a true story. Right, let's do some Stevie, signed, sealed, delivered, I'm yours.

0: Only in some places, I guess. Johnny Nash and I Can See Clearly Now. The sleep has disappeared from my eyes. Before that, Science Still Delivered, I'm yours. And of course, is Stevie Wonder. Good morning to the early birds joining us this morning. Glad to see you all with us, bright and breezy. Some of you surprised me. I must admit, Dean hasn't materialised yet, which isn't is totally unusual. Not unusual at all. He's probably hiding in the hole just behind the garage, because that's normally where he hides out, isn't it? Yeah. Well, or in front, or you know, just doing something there, doing something here. You know, he is a programmer, you know. He is a programmer.
1: Matron, please.
0: Right, this is OJ's. A little bit of Amber after that.

That's a little bit of Abba, Mamma Mia. Before that, the OJs, of course, and a little bit of Love Train. Now, if you're a movie buff like me, you like your movies, you know, you like your history. Well, this month, Pinewood Film Studios down in Iverheath, which I have visited on many, many occasions through different films, from the Bond franchise to the Mummy movies, and also just popping in there for lunch in the good old days. Yeah, the good old days when they used to salute you when you used to drive through the double gates, and now you have to turn up with a passport. Yeah, your great-great-grandmother's maiden name photo with you in it before you can even get through the gate. It's just one of those things. But it is actually celebrating 90 years. Pinewood Studios has been around 90 years, and it is an iconic studio, it really is. I've been very lucky, as I said, to have visited it many times, driven down Goldfinger Avenue, walked around on the 007 stage, not just 007 films, but also on, I remember, walking on the stage when they were filming their Little Shop of Horrors as well. And also remember the, walking down this one particular little lane at the studio, and there I saw them filming with Dudley Moore, Santa Claus the movie. Yeah, the original one. Yeah, you see so much down there. It's an amazing place. One day I might write a book about it. But there have been so many good books written about Pinewood. I would just be a distant memory. Right, should we do the real thing? You to me are everything, followed by a bit of Earth, Wind and Fire, and a little bit of the Bee Gees.

That's the Bee Gees. Little Night Fever before that Earth, Wind and Fire. And a song that only should be played this time of year, September. Right, still to come on the show this morning between 8 and, of course, 10 o'clock. We'll have a look at what day it is. We will also have a look at the celebrity birthdays as well. And, of course, a little bit later on this morning, we'll be joined by the very lovely Clark Datchler. Him, of course, of Johnny Hates Jazz for a little bit of a conversation. Plus, I guess we'll throw some more music your way and everything. But we're going to be heading up to the news, I feel, with a little bit of Candy Saturn with Young Hearts Run Free. And then, why not? Should we do a bit of ELO and All Over the World? I'll see you after the news at 8 o'clock.

0: The findings of the public inquiry into convicted child killer Lucy Letby will be published today. The Thirlwall inquiry was launched in 2023, looking at whether suspicions should have been raised earlier and whether hospital bosses contributed to a failure to protect babies. Letby, who maintains her innocence, is serving 15 whole life terms for the murder of 7 babies and the attempted murders of 7 others. Pubs and retailers will be able to accept digital ID as proof of age to buy alcohol under new rules, Holly Hughes reports.
1: The move aims to provide an alternative to carrying a physical ID, so punters can use their phones to prove their age at the pub, festivals and concerts. The changes come into force today and apply to businesses in England and Wales, but the government expects it to take some time for the technology to be widely adopted. The ID will be available through third-party apps like Yoti.
0: Ministers are considering tightening rules on overseas donors after revelations over Reform UK's donations. It emerged over the weekend that the party received £72 million from overseas donors. It's understood the government are considering a £100,000 cap. Nottingham has introduced a ban on balaclavas aimed at tackling intimidation in the city. Police say they can require people to remove face coverings if their identity is being concealed to commit a crime or behaviour.

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3: A wet start for many of us with bands of rain across England and Wales, clearing out that warm and humid air. Some sunshine and scattered showers in the north, and highs today of around 22 degrees Celsius.
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3: Welsh actor Matthew Rhys has made history at the Emmys, taking home two Best Lead Actor awards in the same ceremony. He took home awards for comedy series and limited series for Widow's Bay and The Beast in Me. Elsewhere, HBO's The Pitt was the other big winner of the night, getting the gong for Best Drama and Best Lead Actor in a Drama. Oasis will return to stage after they announced a 38-show world tour. The brothers will return to Nebworth more than 30 years after their initial gigs at the Hertfordshire Park. The band says standard ticket prices will be fixed at a range between £71 and £266. The Oscar-winning filmmaker and Louise writer hopes her new play will raise awareness of violence against women. Callie Curie says she hopes the stage musical of the 1991 film illuminates the issue. The 68-year-old has written the new production, which is running at the Young Vic Theatre until the 24th of October. And American costume and fashion designer Bob Mackie has died, aged 87. The fashion mogul's passing was announced in a statement on his personal Instagram account. He was best known for dressing celebrities like Cher, Diana Ross, and Elton John.

Katrina with the waves. Walking on sunshine. And before that, Wham and the Edge of Heaven kicking off your second heavy breakfast show for this morning. You know, I just had one of the biggest yawns I've had forever. Surprised the microphone is still here. Right, this hour we'll have a look at what day it is. May well have a look at the celebrity birthdays. And of course we've got my record of the week from Diesel Park West. No impossible question this morning because obviously I'm chatting with Clark Batchelor from Johnny Hates Jazz in the next hour. So we'll roll that over to next week of course. But I will ask you this question. How do you like your eggs? And I want clean answers on that please. Do you like them poached? Fried? Coddled, baked, scrambled. How do you like your eggs? Let me know. Drop me a message, studio at breakfastradio.co.uk, or drop me a message, of course, with usual social media. Right, let's stay with these classics. A little bit of Kenny Loggins, a little bit of Footloose. We'll follow that up with some Daryl Hall, John Oates.

That's Hall & Oates and You Make My Dream Come True. Before that, Kenny Loggins had a little Footloose. I was asking you about how you like your eggs. Well, Andy's said it depends on what food it is to go with, of course. He says, if I'm having pineapple and gammon, it has to be a fried egg on top. Yep, seems a good one. Breakfast scrambled, and maybe for tea, soft-boiled eggs, etc. Poached is good as well. I agree. I like a nice poached egg as well. But keep them coming in. Also, Paula said definitely fried. Sandra said any type of egg, but make sure it's runny. Not sure about runny scrambled egg, to be honest, but there you go. Steve said scrambled as well. I'm thinking of what to have for me breakfast this morning, to be honest, after the show. And I'm thinking of going down that egg route. I'm thinking maybe poached egg on toast, or maybe I'm even thinking of an omelette. But keep on coming in. Let me know. I'm intrigued to know what your favourite type of egg is, you know. It's the breakfast. It's that moment, isn't it? It's my record of the week. And it is Diesel Park West and Maybe Tomorrow.

That's the brand new single from Diesel Park West, my record of the week with Maybe Tomorrow. Maybe tomorrow, maybe tomorrow. We're talking eggs so far this morning, how you like them. Sandra's come back when we mentioned that you can't have too runny a scrambled egg, can you really? I think it has to have a little bit of firmness, but she's come back and said, don't forget, scrambled egg with a little bit of, yeah, get that sprinkle of that cheese in. But what type of cheese? That's the question. Do we go down the cheese route? A crumbly cheese? Do you want a Red Leicester or do you want a Cheshire? Do you want a Wensleydale? Actually, I quite like a little bit of feta cheese. Sprinkle feta cheese into it. Gives it a little tang. And you can then call it a Greek omelette, I suppose, at the end of the day. Right, another new single. This is from our very good friend Mario Drago. And it's taken from his album from a while back. And he's put it out again. It's called Heartbreaker. I rather like this.

Mario and Heartbreak, a great song. That's Out and About. You can grab that if you want. It's a good song. It really is. Now, just going back to the eggs and stuff. Sandra's messaged back, and she, it has to be cheddar with hers scrambled egg as well. Now, Christine, listening with Andy this morning, says, how about, and she does love eggs Benedict. And it, oh, yeah, very nice. Egg Benedict's very nice indeed. You're turning out to be a posh chick there, Christine. A posh chick. Is that the right terminology? Have I gone past the barriers of wokeness? I don't know. Anyway, let's have a look at what day it is today. We do know, of course, it is a Tuesday. It is already the 15th of September, and it's day 258 of the year of 2026, and there's only 107 days left of this year. And once again, I apologise, Paulie. Yeah, it's only 101 days till Christmas Day, or 14 weeks and 3 days. Oh, my goodness gracious me. An important one to remember today, it's the Battle of Britain Day. 15th of September commemorates one of the key days in the Battle of Britain in 1940. A particularly appropriate British day to remember the RAF air crew and everyone on the ground who helped defend the country. International Dot Day today. What? It's a worldwide day, apparently, of celebration of creatively courage and collaboration inspired by Peter H. Reynolds. Oh, apparently to do with children's book called The Dot. I'm sorry, I haven't got a clue on that one. Pension Awareness Day, of course, we mark that every single year. Must be very important. I'm getting closer to that. Every day I look at it. It's World Hat Day today, so if you're going out and you're wearing a hat, it can be a little bit breezy out there, but you can get that flat cap or the bowlers or the trilbies or the baseball cap, you know. Or you might be going to a wedding at the weekend. It could be a nice wedding hat. And it's World Afro Day. Try wearing a hat with an afro. Yeah, it's celebrating the Afro hair culture and identity since 2026 marks the 10th World Afro Day. Okay. It runs between the 15th and the 17th. Those are the days for today. We will do more on the show tomorrow. Right now, a little Dua Lipa. And shall we dance the night? And follow that with some Sabrina Carpenter.

to like a little Sabrina. And we're not talking The Witch. Sabrina Carpenter, Manchild before that, Dua Lipa. And Dance the Night. And of course, the Barbie movie. Which I actually really enjoyed when it was around. But, you know, Halloween's coming up next month, isn't it? You know, the spooky season. And I'm thinking, what day does Halloween fall on? Because it falls on a weekday. I might well take the breakfast show on the road to a spooky castle or a spooky location. We'll do the show live from somewhere spooky. Who would like to come and join me? Who would like to come and join me for a spooky breakfast show? Just remember, you have to get up early and get to the studio. But if you fancy a little bit of spookness, let me know where you think we should do a spooky breakfast show from. Pardon me, Kylie? Oh, you said funk. Okay. Oh, blimey, I was having a moment there. Let's step back in time and then we'll follow that with some DeBarge.

A little of the bar's rhythm of the night. Now, Andy's just mentioned in talking Halloween. Halloween actually falls on a Saturday the 31st, but we could preempt that and do that on a Friday, I guess. But he said, why don't I do it in High Gloucester Prison? Apparently where he used to work as an officer. Apparently it stood there for and completely empty now for 12 years. And of course it has a lot of spooky history. Oh yeah, doing a... Who wants to come and join me in Gloucester Prison? It's not a prison anymore as such. We get Andy dressed up in his old uniform as well, couldn't we? The ghostly warden walking around. That'd be fun, wouldn't it? Don't know if we get a chance to do it this year, but maybe next year. We could literally do the breakfast show, and we could do a few shows, if you're up for that, from Gloucester Prison. Can't just hire it for the morning, can we? We have to have it for the whole day and the whole night. Maybe next year we could do that, Andy. That's a good idea. Our own version of porridge. The scary porridge. Right, ready to have a look at the celebrity birthdays this morning? Well, we'll start with a remembrance. It would have been Agatha Christie's birthday. She was born on this day in 1890. Of course, the creator of Hercule Poirot, Mrs. Marple, and one of the world's best-selling novelists, of course. Ben Schwartz, he's 45 today. He's an American actor, comedian known for The Parks and Recreation and the voice of Sonic in Sonic and the Hedgehog films. Yeah, never mind about that. Sophie Dahl, 49 years old, British author, former model and granddaughter, of course, of the brilliant Roald Dahl. I know someone who stalks her. I do. I know. Well, no, he doesn't stalk her. Doesn't live very far. Walks his dog all the way past her. I won't mention her name, but you know, if you're listening this morning, you know who I'm talking about. Also, Prince Henry. That's his real name, but we call him Harry. Prince Harry, 42 years old today. The younger son of King Charles III and founder of the Invictus Games, which is a brilliant charity and event for disabled service personnel. Jimmy Carr, 54 years old today. Comedian, television presenter, best known for 8 out of 10 Cats. And his distinctive laugh. I can't do his laugh. I do admit to it. He's funny. I do like him. Tom Hardy, 49 today. Best known, of course, as a British actor for Peaky Blinders, Mad Max Fury Road, Venom, The Dark Knight Rises. And they're currently filming a new Batman movie. They've been filming in Scotland, Liverpool, and now in London as well. Talking of movies, Oliver Stone, the director, he turns 80 years old today, known for the movies like Platoon, Wall Street, JFK, Born on the 4th of July as well. And finally, staying in the film mode, Tommy Lee Jones turns, would you believe, 80 today. American actor best known for The Fugitive, Men in Black, No Country for Old Men, and JFK as well. Brilliant actor, brilliant films as well. So if it's your birthday today, a very happy birthday from all of us here on The Old Breakfast Show. And we'll do more of those on the show tomorrow.

ourselves, Sophie Ellis Bextor. And well, we're still young. Oh, the good old days. Well, we were still young. I can't remember that far back. I'm not young anymore. I'm old and rattly and all those sort of things. But there you go. Now, just going back to that idea for Halloween for next year. Who's up for that? Because I will start looking into that. And maybe we could get some acts to perform. It'd be a good day, wouldn't it? We could do a whole Halloween-y thing. Over a whole weekend next year, maybe. Yeah. You'll have to let me know if you want to get involved with that, wherever you are in the country. We could do it. We could even probably supply accommodation. Yeah. I'm sure there's plenty of sales and still some beds in there as well. That would be an interesting night, wouldn't it? Yeah, not as posh as Oxford Prison, because that is now a hotel as well. Actually, so is the one down in, is it Bodmin? Bodmin, that's been turned into a hotel as well. Maybe that was what will happen with Gloucester Prison at some stage. Has there ever been a thought about that? Andy, if you're still listening, let me know if there's been a thought of turning that into a hotel or something. Let me know. Right, news is fast approaching. And then don't forget, we've got Clark Batchelor joining me from Johnny H. Jazz after the hour of 9. But up to the news we go. How about a bit of Scissor Sisters and a bit of Black Box?

0: The findings of a public inquiry into how Lucy Letby was able to carry out her crimes will be published today. The Third Wall inquiry was launched in 2023 to seek answers for the victims' families. It looked at whether hospital bosses could have done more to protect babies and whether the culture contributed to failures. Digital ID can now be accepted as proof of age in England and Wales. Holly Hughes has more.
1: People can use their phones to prove their age at pubs, festivals and concerts under the new rules, but the government expects it to take some time for the technology to be widely adopted. It comes after Prime Minister Andy Burnham scrapped a wider digital ID programme that was planned under his predecessor, Sir Keir Starmer. It will remain an individual or business's choice whether to use or adopt it.
0: The government will heed the warning of AI experts. That's coming from First Secretary Louise Hay. So after tech leaders agreed that AI was advancing too fast, the boss of Anthropic suggesting it could have drastic consequences. Ms. Hay is due to speak at the Trade Union Congress, where she's expected to acknowledge the risks. Job vacancies have fallen to a five-year low, with small firms continuing to hold back from hiring due to soaring wage costs. The Office for National Statistics say the number stood at around 702,000 in the 3 months to August. Meanwhile, average weekly earnings growth and rate of unemployment remained at the same. Presenter Jeremy Clarkson and former Prime Minister Lord Cameron have been praised for shining a light on prostate cancer. The so-called Clarkson-Cameron effect of the men revealing their diagnosis led to a significant bump in the number of men using Prostate Cancer UK's 30-second online risk checker. Amy Rylands is from Prostate Cancer UK.
2: We're really pleased today that we've hit the milestone of 5 million men going online and checking their risk of prostate cancer. And the reason why that matters is that the earlier you find prostate cancer, the easier it is to treat.
0: And Leeds United continued their unbeaten start to the Premier League season last night with a win at home. The West Yorkshire side beat Newcastle United by 4-1. For On Radio News Sub, I'm Frankie Hersine.
3: X marks the spot at Coral Island, Blackpool. If you're coming to see the lights, make sure you visit us too.

0: Midair, some sunshine and scattered showers in the north, and highs today of around 22 degrees Celsius.
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0: Welsh actor Matthew Rhys has made history at the Emmys, taking home two Best Lead Actor awards in the same ceremony. He took home awards for comedy series and limited series for Widow's Bay and The Beast in Me. Elsewhere, HBO's The Pitt was the other big winner of the night, getting the gong for Best Drama and Best Lead Actor in a Drama. Oasis will return to stage after they announced a 38-show world tour. The brothers will return to Nebworth more than 30 years after their initial gigs at the Hertfordshire Park. The band says standard ticket prices will be fixed at a range between £71 and £266. The Oscar-winning filmer and Louise writer hopes her new play will raise awareness of violence against women. Callie Curie says she hopes the stage musical of the 1991 film illuminates the issue. The 68-year-old has written the new production, which is running at the Young Vic Theatre until the 24th of October. And American costume and fashion designer Bob Mackie has died aged 87. The fashion mogul's passing was announced in a statement on his personal Instagram account. He was best known for dressing celebrities like Cher, Diana Ross, and Elton John.

Welcome back to your third and final hour of your breakfast show. Kicking off with Ultra and 8 and 3, and they go with Jamelia and a little bit of Superstar. We'll be chatting to the lovely Carl Thatcher very, very soon. But first, we've got a couple more songs. Well, at least one more song, I think, yeah. We'll do a little bit of Top Loader and a little Dancing in the Moonlight. And Dean has been doing that, apparently, yep. Yeah. It is Mankini.

Dancing in the Moonlight, that is Top Loader. Coming up to 17 minutes past nine. This Tuesday morning. And as we were saying, different parts of the UK getting sunshine, some getting cloud, and some getting a bit of both, like up in Scotland. Sandra messaged earlier it was raining, and then she messaged back, no, it's sunny again now, but there we go. Right, next, I'm speaking to the absolutely lovely Clark Batchelor from Johnny Hayes Jazz. He's next. Well, he should be when I press this button.

0: Well, I'm absolutely delighted to welcome back onto the Breakfast Show the very lovely Clark from Johnny Hates Jazz. Good morning, sir.
1: Good morning, Piers. How's it going?
0: I'm surviving. I'm a survivor in this crazy world we live
1: in. That is good.
0: How are you, anyway?
1: Yeah. I'm doing good. I'm very buoyant at the moment. You know, we've got our new single out, Soul Believer, and we've got live shows ahead of us and a big year next year. So I'm feeling good. I'm also glad it's cooled down a bit. I was not a fan of the kind of summer we just had.
0: No, and I've heard a rumor that it's supposed to get hot again around about the 28th of September.
1: Oh, no.
0: I know. I
1: wouldn't be surprised, because actually we do have late intense summers here. I don't think that's unusual, but I'm done with it. I think the land is done with it as to be honest.
0: Absolutely. If we get that sort of temperature, I'm going somewhere cooler, like, I don't know, Florida or somewhere. Or Barbados, you know, a little bit cooler.
1: Yeah, precisely.
0: But at least you've got the sea there. Well, you've got the sea in Blackpool, which you'll be heading up to, so, but then again, I'm not sure if you want to dip your feet in the Blackpool Sea.
1: I don't know either. I don't think we'll be there long enough for me to experiment.
0: That's true. But we'll talk about Blackpool Weekend coming up later this month. But let's dive ourselves back a little bit, because growing up, music was sort of in your household, because if I remember correctly, was your dad a jazz musician as well?
1: He was, yeah. He was very successful as well. He was in a band called the Stargazers, who were the first British band to have a number one hit on the British chart.
0: I remember.
1: Then he was in another band called the Polka Dots, and they performed with Frank Sinatra, Ella Fitzgerald, Petula Clark. My dad sang on I Am the Walrus, wow, as in the chorus, did a lot of stuff. And, so I grew up in a house full of jazz.
0: Yeah.
1: You know, that was the inescapable truth, despite the name of the band that I eventually became a part of. And it greatly influenced me and still does.
0: Yeah.
1: Still does.
0: I'm guessing, was that an awkward conversation when you decided to call the group Johnny Hates Jazz over Sunday lunch one day?
1: It was. It was met with silence. Silence that lasted a month. and that was difficult, because Dad was actually my biggest supporter.
0: Yeah.
1: But jazz fans are famously protective of their genre. Yeah. And I don't blame them. Yeah. I understand. It is a high genre. And but Dad kind of eventually, because he liked the music so much, and of course, you know, his son was in the band.
0: Yeah, of course.
1: He kind of had to get his head around it. And I think he saw the humorous side of it as well, which the name was always intended to have a bit of tongue-in-cheekness about it.
0: Absolutely. Now, before Johnny Hates Jazz, was it, am I right in saying, Hot Club with Glenn Matlock from the Sex Pistols?
1: Yeah, Glenn, I joined a band called Hot Club, and I had just returned from the US, where as a very young lad, I was a songwriter for Warner Brothers over there. Yes. And I came back, answered an advertisement in the Melody Maker Classifieds, which is where you'd find, all the band advertisements. And it turned out I was asked to join this band with Glenn Matlock on bass, James Stevenson, who's now in the Holy Holy band on tour with Tony Visconti, who was on guitar, and Calvin Hayes, who was Mickey Most's son and eventually became one of the original members of Johnny Hates Jazz with myself, was on drums. So it was a real hodgepodge of a band. But Glenn, I always had and still have huge respect for Glenn, because the songs he wrote for the Sex Pistols, and we got to remember that he wrote the big ones.
0: Yeah.
1: You know, Anarchy in the UK, Pretty Vacant, and God Save the Queen, and others. Well, I think they were great songs. I was a real fan, so it was very cool to be in a band with them.
0: Yeah, absolutely. They're very difficult some songs sometimes to play on the radio, to be perfectly honest, for obvious reasons. But I occasionally get away with it.
1: Yeah, I think they were back then. Yeah.
0: Oh yeah, even definitely back then, especially when they played the God Save the Queen song. But they did it on the Thames on a boat, and as they went past Parliament, I remember seeing a story about that at one stage to promote it.
1: Yeah, which, I was going to say that was part and parcel of musical culture of the time, you know, and I think that lasted through the 60s, 70s and 80s. It was always a bit anti-establishment in overt ways or subtle ways. And the Sex Pistols were, I think, a really important part of that evolution.
0: Yes, I mean, they're still going in some form because they played Halifax during the summer with the Undertones supporting them. So down at Peace Hall, which was really good.
1: Very cool. Great.
0: Is there a place you've played or promoted the strangest place, maybe the weirdest place there you've ever played?
1: That's a great question. You should have given me advance notice of that. I'm scouring my memory thinking, what are the oddest places we've played? Well, I suppose something's come to my mind, and I have a feeling it was in Southeast Asia.
0: Okay.
1: Because we go over there quite a bit to perform. And we played in a shopping mall. And it's not that the shops were open.
0: Yeah.
1: It was the shops were closed, but there was a big audience there. But it was a bit weird being in a shopping mall and, you know, having the escalators behind you and the chemist to one side and, you know, the toy store to the other. That was a bit strange.
0: Yeah.
1: But in general, I think, I think that most venues are actually have something really magical about them. They're a bit like recording studios in that way. They have so much history that you kind of you get immersed in it. And, of course, the festivals are all outside, which is in and of itself wonderful, because I'm a great land lover, so I love being out in nature, and being out in a festival is kind of is the next best thing.
0: Yeah, you did some big ones this year, didn't you?
1: Yeah, we did actually, and they've all been a lot of fun. We did one in Northampton, Delapre Abbey, and that's a very beautiful place. But all the festivals tend to be in locations that are just, you know, really awe-inspiring, that, you know, in their beauty, and that's how those festivals are often chosen. So I always like festivals indoors or outdoors. They've always got a good vibe about them.
0: Yeah, absolutely. I mean, I would imagine this year the festivals were making sure they had lots of ice and lots of water to keep you guys hydrated.
1: Yeah. Oh, absolutely.
0: Summer.
1: No, it was crazy. I have to say, though, when it comes to intense conditions, we did do a festival in Singapore.
0: Right.
1: Either last year or the year before, I can't remember. And it was so unbelievably hot and humid. I've never been so drenched in my life from a one-hour set. It was unbelievable. I will never forget that.
0: Yeah, I can imagine. I mean, it was pretty close this year, to be perfectly honest.
1: It was intense, yeah.
0: But we're going to talk about the new single momentarily, but you're going to come up to Blackpool, because I think you're in Blackpool on the 26th as part of this 80s Weekender. You're going to be alongside ABC, Go West, The Christians, Toya, and Hue and Cry as well. So what can people expect? Are you going to be allowed to sing the new single?
1: Well, I think it's a question of whether we allow ourselves to or not. I mean, I won't preempt it, but as you know, Piers, Jackie Graham is featuring on the track, wonderfully so. But Jackie won't be there with us, so I don't actually know. We haven't made that call yet if we're going to. But we're going to obviously focus, because it's an 80s weekend, we'll put the focus on the original hits.
0: Yeah.
1: And we'll see what we decide after that. But I think it's going to be an excellent night. And Blackpool's a great vibe for such events. It really is, you know, as our associations obviously with Blackpool is very much from, you know, entertainment in general. Yeah. But when it comes to music, it's a vibey place. So and that's, it's a good lineup as well.
0: Yeah, absolutely. I'm guessing you must have performed Blackpool before.
1: Yeah, well, last time we did Blackpool actually was back in 2021 with when we were on the road with Level 42.
0: Yeah.
1: And that was the last day of the tour, actually. It was great. We really enjoyed it. It was a great way to complete the tour. But with a lot of the artists who are performing with us that night, I mean, we know them all personally anyway.
0: Yeah.
1: So in actual fact, we're doing a few shows with Hue and Cry at the end of October up in Scotland. And we did a few shows with Peter Cox, Go West, earlier this year in Manchester, Birmingham and London. So it's always nice to see everyone and reconnect.
0: Yeah, I mean, 80s will never go away. It's just one of those They try to say, we're now going to look at the 90s. No, we're going to look at the 70s. But the 80s are always so firmly embedded in people's minds because there was a hell of a lot of great songs and groups around in the 80s.
1: Yeah, and I think that one of the reasons why it stayed relevant, especially in the live realm, is not just the age group that grew up with that music, it's a younger age group who are discovering it.
0: Yeah.
1: And we get a lot of young people come to our gigs, they know all the lyrics, as they do with, I'm sure, some of the other artists who are performing in Blackpool. And they come up to us afterwards and invariably say something which actually I find quite emotional, and that is that they wish they'd been kids in the 1980s.
0: Wow.
1: Because they just don't connect with the music and the culture of today. And I can relate to that. I think I was a bit like that myself. I grew up in, you know, listening to Nat King Cole and yeah. Count Basie and Frank Sinatra, and part of me wished I had been around in the 40s and 50s. So yeah. I understand it. But I think there's a very strong connection with younger people and the 80s, partly because sonically it's almost the roots of where music went from there, which is, you know, electronic.
0: Yes.
1: But back in the 80s, we had the benefit of having grown up in the 60s and 70s. So we learned to write songs by listening to the greats, you know, to Lennon and McCartney and Burt Bacharach and Page and Plant and, you know, all these amazing people.
0: Yeah.
1: So it was a very melodic time as well. Strong melodies, you know, lots of drum machines and synths.
0: Yes,
1: I think that was a great combination.
0: But with the new single, Soul Believer, you co-wrote that, if I remember reading correctly, with Hamish Stewart from the Average White Band. Is that right?
1: Yeah. So me and my colleague Mike in the band, Mike Nasitha, had ostensibly a jam session with Hamish.
0: Right.
1: Not far from where I live, actually. And out of that came this bass line that Hamish came up with, great bass line. And I was playing these chords to it and started to sing this melody and these words, which is, I'm still a soul believer. That was the line.
0: Yeah.
1: And I didn't know really what it meant. And I took it away. This was back in 2019, by the way.
0: Right.
1: I took it away. Obviously, the pandemic happened, so we couldn't do anything with the track. And after that, we kept touching in and out of it, just me and Mike, just deciding what we wanted to do with it. And I slowly wrote a song around this whole groove.
0: Yeah.
1: And the first line I had was, remember in September. That's all I had. And I thought, and I like the fact that practically every other word was going to rhyme.
0: Yes.
1: For this particular song. And I thought to myself, well, that is quite reminiscent of the lyrics of September, Earth, Wind and Fire.
0: Yeah, yeah.
1: And then I thought, well, what if I actually carried that on and tried to include a couple of other song titles of classic soul songs that I loved when I was younger.
0: Yeah.
1: In the lyrics, and I ended up filling the lyrics pretty much exclusively with the song titles of classic soul tracks from the 60s and 70s. And there's a few passing phrases, and that's it. So it's really a homage to a love letter to soul of the 70s and the 60s, especially.
0: And how did Jackie Graham get involved? Did he obviously approach her, or someone approached her?
1: Yeah, we met. Well, this is what I was saying earlier, Piers, about the cool thing about festivals. One of the cool things is that we met Jackie backstage last year at a festival in London, and where both of us are performing. And we'd met very briefly before, but we had a proper chat this time. And it turned out that we had an awful lot in common, and that there was a lot of mutual appreciation for one another's music. And at the end, I just said, look, we should do something together. And Jackie heartily agreed. And a few days later, me and Mike talked about the possibility of Jackie guesting on Soul Believer, because I'd already done the vocal. We'd pretty much finished the track. And we played it to Jackie. She said, that's my song. That's my song. That was her phrase. And she came down a few days later to my studio and recorded the vocal. And it just suddenly felt right. It felt like we finished it now. And it's kind of, it's a track that I listen to now, and I still really enjoy listening to it. And I tell you what, after writing and recording a track for a significant period of time, you don't really want to hear it too often, except for performing it live.
0: No.
1: You know, you've been there, done that. That's not the case with Soul Believer. I listen to it often, and I still get a real buzz from it.
0: Yeah, I mean, it's a cracking song. It's got amazing feedback since I've been playing it. So, and we're going to be playing it again very shortly.
1: Right. Yeah, we're getting good feedback. We are.
0: Now, we need to talk album. Now, I heard someone told me there is an album on the way.
1: Yeah, so the next year is the 40th year since the release of Shattered Dreams. And of course, and that's true of some of our singles as well.
0: Yeah.
1: I Don't Want to Be a Hero, Turn Back the Clock. But Shattered Dreams was, you know, our biggest international hit. And so we thought we'd celebrate that with a tour, which we're going to call the Shattered Dreams Tour, and with an album of the same name, because there was never an album called Shattered Dreams. It was called Turn Back the Clock,
0: yeah,
1: the debut album. We're going to do an album called Shattered Dreams, which will be basically a compilation of tracks from the 80s through to the present, and will include Soul Believer and another three new tracks, one of which is going to be with Jackie, another one with Jackie. And we're going to tour that in different places, UK and beyond. And I think that's going to be a big moment for us because those kind of anniversaries don't come around very often.
0: No.
1: And, you know, you don't know the twists and turns that life can take. And so I'm kind of seeing this as a moment where this might be, it might not, but it might be at the time, the kind of the final time where we can celebrate especially Shattered Dreams in this way. So I'm really looking forward to it. I think it's going to be a really good thing.
0: And that's all, that the tour is going to be next year as well for this?
1: It's throughout next year, and I believe it's kicking off in April, May. And we're going to be going to other parts of the world as well with the tour, and I'm sure Jackie will join us for key dates. So it's going to be a wonderful celebration of the Johnny Hates Jazz journey.
0: Well, I'm definitely looking forward to that. Hopefully I'll get to come and see you myself. Well, I'm actually going to try and come to Blackpool.
1: Oh, great.
0: With hopefully at the same time as Maria, so we can sort of bombard you at the same time.
1: I look forward to that, Piers. That'd be great.
0: I'll bring the refreshments. And if it's too hot, I'll bring the ice. But but you are performing in the
1: ice
0: Winter
1: works
0: Gardens.
1: Both ways, so just bring some.
0: Yeah. You are performing
1: in the Winter Gardens. Yeah.
0: So that's a venue.
1: It is, yeah. You know, the people on Friday are great as well. I think Kim's on Friday, Kim Wilde.
0: Yeah, Kim Wilde's
1: and
0: on.
1: Nick Kershaw.
0: Are you going to go up early?
1: We will. Unfortunately, out of the whole band, I'm the furthest south.
0: Yes.
1: So I have to get round London before I can go anywhere, which is always a bit of a pain. we're going to get there as early as we can. And then we're going to stay over, I think. We're going to stay the night.
0: Yeah.
1: So it would be great to catch all the other artists. I don't think we'll be there in time to see Kim and Nick, who, I say, we know quite well. Yeah. But they're both fantastic artists, fantastic performers. Yeah. So whoever goes on Friday is going to have a great night as well.
0: Yeah. I mean, Nick's been on the show a few times. I've never had Kim on the show. She's on my bucket list to get one day. Hopefully one day I will get... I spoke to her dad a couple of times, but I've never spoken to Kim.
1: Yeah.
0: But there we go. But,
1: well, if you come to Blackpool, please give her a nudge. She's lovely. She's really lovely.
0: I will definitely do that. But, Clark, thank you so much for coming on the show this morning. It's been a pleasure to chat to you as always. Please come back again soon, especially for the album and the tour next year. Well, we've got to get you back on to talk about that, if that's okay with you, of course.
1: Right. Love to, Piers. Yeah, of course. Very much love to. And hope to see you in Blackpool.
0: Well, absolutely. But shall we allow you to introduce the current single?
1: Yes, thank you very much. Well, everyone, this is the new single by Johnny Hates Jazz featuring the great Jackie Graham. It's Soul Believer.
0: Let's play that very much now. Thank you, Clark. Stay on the line. We'll chat off air. But thank you for being on The Breakfast Show once again.
1: Cheers, Piers. See you again. Cheers.

Song Believer, that of course is Johnny H. Jazz. Great, great song. Former record of the week, of course. And of course, featuring Jackie Graham as well. Now, as Clark mentioned, of course, you can catch him in Blackpool at the Winter Gardens on Saturday, the 26th of this very month. But if you're heading up there early and you're going to go to both events, obviously you've got Friday night, which includes Kim Wilde, Nick Kershaw, Katrina Without Her Waves, and a little bit of 80s Lycra. On Saturday, of course, including, of course, Johnny H. Jazz, you've got ABC, Go West, The Christians, Toya, Hue and Cry, Toya in Conversation with Jenny Powell, and a little bit of a DJ set as well. So it sounds like a fabulous weekend. One Friday night and a whole Saturday event as well. So if you get your chance, you want to get your tickets, go to ticketmaster.co.uk. Look at Winter Gardens and the Blackpool event as well. It's all listed on there. So go and check it out. You're in for a good couple of days if you go to both events. Absolutely. Right, shall we play some Kim? Why not? But once again, thank you to the fabulous Clark for joining us this morning as well.

0: That's Yaz the Plastic. Popular show. And the only way is up, just about wrapping up your breakfast show. For this Tuesday morning, of course, we'll be back tomorrow. Being on Wednesday, we've got your mixtape choice. We'll have a look at what day it is, celebrities' birthdays. And of course, kicking off with 60s and 70s. And of course, my record of the week from Diesel Park West. Hope you can join me.
1: Hey! Listen up, y'all. This room's a mama. Hit it!
0: We will leave you in the capable hands of the Pasadenas with a little tribute, then a little bit of a dream. You are the best, and you certainly are. I'll see you tomorrow from 7 a.m. Some great shows still to come on your favourite radio session. For me, have a lovely day, whatever you're doing. If it's damp outside, stay dry, or just don't go out. Till then, see you tomorrow. Bye-bye. Hey,

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1: 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What will the year be today? 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

0: Down from last week's 16 at this week's number 20 was the Partridge Family and Breaking Up Is Hard to Do. Down two spaces from last week's 17 to this week's 19 for Donny Osmond and Puppy Love. And you just heard a brand new entry at this week's number 18 for Bill Withers and Lean On Me. And it falls down two spaces from last week's number 15 to this week's
1: number 17
0: for ELO.

0: And so it's a fall of two spaces from last week's 15 to this week's 17 for ELO and the 10-5-3-8 Overture. And it's up from last week's number 20 to this week's
1: number 16
0: for Michael Jackson.
2: You ever want something?

0: And so Michael Jackson's up four spaces from last week's number 20 to this week's 16 with Ain't No Sunshine as we continue the chart countdown from September 1972. And it's down five spaces from last week's number 10 to this week's
1: number 15
0: for Terry Dactyl and the Dinosaurs. Yeah.

0: And so it's a fall of 5 spaces from last week's number 10 to this week's number 15 for Terry Dactyl and the Dinosaurs and the Seaside Shuffle. And it's down from last week's number 8 to this week's
1: number 14
0: for Hot Butter.

0: And so it's down from last week's number 8 to this week's 14 for Hot Butter and Popcorn, and it's a non-mover at this week's
1: number 13
0: for the Bee Gees.

0: And it's a non-mover at this week's number 13 for the Bee Gees and Run To Me. And it's down one space from last week's number 11 to this week's...
1: Number 12!
0: For Little Eva.

0: The size are full of one space from last week's number 11 to this week's number 12, a re-entry for Little Eva and Locomotion. And it's down from last week's number 3 to this week's
1: number 11
0: for Alice Cooper.

0: It was number one. Last week it was number three. And this week it falls down to number 11 for Alice Cooper and Schools Out as we step inside the top 10 of September 1972. And it's up four spaces from last week's 14 to this week's
1: number 10
0: for Jackie Wilson.

0: And so I climb a 4 spaces from last week's 14 to this week's number 10 for Jackie Wilson, and I get the sweetest feeling. And it's down 2 spaces from last week's number 7 to this week's
1: number 9
0: for Derek and the Dominoes.

0: And so Derek and the Dominoes fall down two spaces from last week's number 7 to this week's number 9 and Layla. And it's a climb of 10 spaces from last week's 18 to this week's
1: number 8
0: for Roxy Music.

0: name, Virginia Plain.
1: And so it climbs from last week's 18 to this week's number 8, Roxy Music and Virginia Plain. And it's down 3 spaces from last week's number 4 to this week's
2: number 7
1: for Hawkwind.

0: And so Hawkwind dropped down three spaces from last week's number four to this week's number seven with Silver Machine as we continue the chart countdown for September 1972. And it's up six spaces from last week's number 12 to this week's
1: number six
0: for Lindsay DePaul.

0: Stone Lindsay DePaul climbed 6 spaces from last week's number 12 to this week's number 6 with Sugar Me, and it's up 1 space from last week's number 6 to this week's
1: number 5
0: for Farron Young.

0: And so Farron Young climbs one space from last week's number 6 to this week's number 5 with its 4 o'clock in the morning. And it's up 5 spaces from last week's number 9 to this week's
1: number 4
0: for Blackfoot Sue.

0: And so Blackfoot Sue climbed 5 spaces from last week's number 9 to this week's number 4 with Standing in the Road as we enter the top 3 of September 1972. And it's a climb of 2 spaces from last week's number 5 to this week's
1: number 3
0: for Mott the Hoople.

0: And so it's a climb of two spaces from last week's number five to this week's number three for Mott the Hoople and All the Young Dudes. And it's down from last week's number one to this week's
1: number two
0: for Rod Stewart.

0: And so Rod Stewart slips down from last week's number one to this week's number two with You Wear It Well. We're moments away from finding out what was number one in September 1972. Before we do, let's recap on the top 10. And so it's a climb of four spaces from last week's 14 to this week's number 10 for Jackie Wilson, I Get the Sweetest Feeling. It's down two spaces from last week's 7 to this week's 9 for Derek and the Dominoes and Layla. Up 10 to this week's number 8 from last week's 18, Roxy Music and Virginia Plain. And it's down three spaces from last week's number 4 to this week's 7 for Hawkwind and Silver Machine. Up 6 from last week's 12 to this week's 6 for Lindsay DePaul and Sugar Me. It's up one space from last week's number 6 to this week's number 5 for Farron Young and It's 4 in the Morning. And it's up five spaces from last week's number 9 to this week's number 4 for Blackfoot Sue and Standing in the Road. Inside the top 3, up from last week's 5 to this week's number 3 for Mott the Hoople and All the Young Dudes. And it's down from last week's number 1 to this week's number 2 for Rod Stewart and You Wear It Well. The track that was number 1 in September 1972.
1: Britain's number 1.
0: It's Slade and Mama, We're All Crazy Now. I'll see you next time.

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Starting off today's show with The Carnival Is Over by The Seekers. And I must be honest, one of my secret pleasures is The New Seekers. But that was the 70s, not the 60s. And seeing you are listening to Swinging 60s with me, Gord Cooper, you won't hear any of The New Seekers on the show. Whether it be this hour or any hour, because they didn't keep sneaking in or didn't quite sneak into the 60s. But The Seekers were definitely there. And The Carnival Is Over. For the next hour, you can stay with me and reminisce of all the hits in the UK here from the 60s.

Now, for those of you who are regular listeners of the show, as I say, is the Swinging 60s, you will know that I'm fortunate enough, or in some instances, unfortunate enough, to have a researcher named Simon, who chooses all the tracks for me. And we have a sort of this mutual arrangement that he chooses all the music, and all I've got to do is put them together and do a little bit of chat in between. And my arrangement with him is, as providing he chooses all the music, he's allowed to have one track that's slightly more obscure than the rest. He has to keep most of the tracks mainstream, but he's allowed one track that that you may not have heard of or was never a big hit or anything like that. And that was his. That was his for this week. I'm certain it was David McWilliams with the Days of Perley Spencer's big hit. A few decades later from Mark Almond, but that was the original version, and I think was only probably a hit in the USA, or even probably only just released in America. Before that, we had Bobby Darin with A Little Bit of Swing and Beyond the Sea. Amen Corner with Bend Me, Shape Me, and starting off today's show with The Seekers, and The Carnival Is Over.

Although Simon the researcher chooses all the tracks, he always gives me a couple of extra tracks just in case. Just in case I want to take the odd one out that I don't really like at all, or we run out of music for the time that's allotted. Now, that's very rare. Both occasions are very rare. I can assure you, he really detests it if I move the music around. So you've just heard Jackie Trent and Where Are You Now. Before that, Jerry and the Pacemakers with Ferry Cross the Mersey, of course, and Fleetwood Mac, the original Fleetwood Mac with Need Your Love So Bad. The reason that I say that he just gives me a couple of extra tracks is the next band, for the last 3 weeks, I've been trying to fit them into the show. And I keep running out of time. And I say, he won't really let me change the running order. So at long last, I had a word with him and I says, look, we need to get this band in. And he's done it for this week. This is Manfred Mann.

One of my favourite songs from the 60s, Peter and Gordon and A World Without Love. Do you reckon, I wonder if it was one of my favourite tracks because one of the people had the same name as me. Well, I was only young at the time, so I was quite impressionable. So perhaps I thought, oh yeah, I could have been him. I doubt it very much. I just like that song, as I did the one before that, which was The Paper Dolls and Something Here in My Heart. Manfred Mann, at long last, we've managed to get them in the show with Mighty Quinn. And now that brings us to around about the halfway stage of the show. That's the good thing with the 60s. We can really cram the songs in. How many have we played so far? Bear with me while I count them up. 1, 2, 3, 4, 5, 6, 7, 8, 9, 10. 10, I think. 1, 2, 3, 4, 5, 6, 7, 8, 9, 10. 10 in 30 minutes, which means I can probably squeeze in another 9 or 10, depending how much I gas on. Which will be quite considerably, but let's get a little bit of Petula Clark in.

0: misunderstood.
1: I must admit, the boy's done good. The researcher has come up with some cracking tracks on today's show. The Animals and Don't Let Me Be Misunderstood. Status Quo, well, they were in their psychedelic era before they went to the five-bar blues and the blue jeans and everything else, with Ice in the Sun and Petula Clark, who didn't want to sleep in the subway.

I must be honest, I haven't heard that one for a long, long, long, long, long time. Alice Price. Who the heck is Alice, as they say, or words to that effect? You know the song I'm referring to. The Alan Price set with The House That Jack Built. Before that, The Monkees and I'm Not Your Stepping Stone. And then The Beatles, of course, with Paperback Writer.

That's about it. Time to stop reminiscing and time definitely to stop singing along, because I know you have been to all the songs. I can squeeze in two more songs before I go if I'm quick. But you've just heard there Louis Armstrong and What a Wonderful World. Before that, Procol Harum with A Wider Shade of Pale, and Johnny Cymbal, who was Mr. Bassman. Thanks for joining me for the last hour. Hopefully you enjoyed mine and Simon's selection of To Join Us. Same time, same place, same channel next week. I'm going to finish off with a little bit of Tom Jones and the Mamas and Papas. Until we meet again, see you all again soon, and bye for now.

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3: 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It's going to 1978, the Blue Oyster Cult.

The group who were originally known as Soft White Underbelly from 1978, Blue Oyster Cult, and Don't Fear the Reaper. Let's go back 2 years. Let's turn it up.

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Going back to 1971 with Slade and Get Down and Get With It. It's a rock and roll disgrace. It's the Sweets.

0: A gentleman who these days is better known as the narrator of First Dates on Channel 4, Brian Prothero and Pinball.
1: Oh, Frank, what are you doing now?
2: Oh, Betty, I'm listening to the Steve Alger Show. Nice. And the cat's done a whoopsie in my berry. That's not nice.

a song that was originally just a test track for Kevin Godley's drums. Hot Legs and Neanderthal Man. It got to number two, though. It's going to 1977 with Cliff Richard.

From 1975 ABBA, and I do. Let's go to 1979 with Chaka Khan, and I'm Every Woman.

From Jeff Wayne's War of the Worlds in 1978, Justin Hayward, Forever Autumn. It's a beautiful noise. It's Neil Diamond. Right here on the sensational 70s Spectacular.

0: 3 weeks at number one for Clive Dunn in 1971 and Grandad. Here's one from 1979. It's the Charlie Daniels Band, and the Devil Went Down to Georgia.
1: The devil went down to Georgia. He was looking for a soul to steal. He was in a bind because he was way behind, and he was willing to make a deal. When he came across this young man sewing on a fiddle and playing it hot, and the devil jumped up on a hickory stump and said, "Boy, let me tell you what. I guess you didn't know it, but I'm a fiddle player too. And if you'd care to take a dare, I'll make a bet with you. Now you play pretty good fiddle, boy, but give the devil his due. I bet a fiddle of gold against your soul, because I think I'm better than you." The boy said, "My name's Johnny, and it might be a sin, but I'll take your bet, you're gonna regret, because I'm the best as ever been.

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And then a band of demons joined.

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Johnny said, "Devil, just come on back if you ever want to try again. 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

0: From the album Band on the Run, Wings at Mrs. Vanderbilt. Before that, we had a number one from the King himself, Elvis Presley, and Way Down.
1: Oh, it's time for one of Steve.

originally released in June 1963 and re-released in 1974, The Crystals and the Do Run Run.

Odyssey. Home Weekend Lover, right here on the sensational 70s Spectacular. Let's move into 1979 with Cliff Richard.

0: Well, that's your show for this Tuesday lunchtime on Your Hits Digital. Thank you very much for joining me. As always, thank you so much for the pleasure of your company. I hope you've enjoyed the show. If you have, you can listen to it again as a podcast on Mixcloud. Just put in the name Steve Algar and all of the shows that we do will appear for you. I'll be back with you again tomorrow evening at 10 p.m. for another edition of the Wednesday Night Takeaway, where we'll have 8 decades of music from the 50s right through to the current charts. I hope you can join me. So whatever you're doing this Tuesday afternoon, enjoy it. Till tomorrow, bye for now.
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3: Thank you very much, Steve, you lovely, lovely man. It's Tuesday, 2 o'clock. That can only mean it's the new old music show. How about you and I have a secret rendezvous?

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1: Oh, yes, you are. And thank you very much for doing so. We just heard there Karen White from 1988. That was a top 20 in the USA and Canada, but not over in the UK and Ireland. And coming up next on the new old music show, we've got an excellent track from 1991. This is The Blessing with Highway 5.
2: Well, love is power, and I play the rules. Well, love is

Here we are then, Tuesday afternoon, Your Hits Digital. Hope you're all right out there. This is the New Old Music Show with myself, Dale Thrower. We are finding songs from around the world that might have been forgotten, as in they may not have been a big hit in the UK or Ireland, or might have just been a big hit elsewhere. I shall explain more in a moment. Coming up now from the year 2006, this is the Goo Goo Dolls and Let Love In.

0: What a beautiful track that is from the Goo Goo Dolls and Let Love Go. Now we've got a very successful Irish solo artist by the name of Leslie Roy. From the year 2008, this is her debut single, I'm Gone, I'm Going, playing next on Your Hits Digital.
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1: Well, here we are again, Tuesday afternoon. My name is Dale Froer. You're listening to Your Hits Digital. This is the New Old Music Show. If you haven't heard the show before, let me just give you a bit of background of what it's about. We're trying to find songs that you might not have heard before in the UK and Ireland. So these can be tracks that have been big hits in, I don't know, the States, Australia, New Zealand, in fact, anywhere. And if you think they sound good, you can let me know. I'll let you know how you can do that in just a moment. Also, we're looking for those tracks off albums as well. So if you've got an album at home that you think, actually, there's a track on here that was never released but I think should be played on your radio show, you can always let me know. And again, I'll tell you how you can do that. And finally, we're looking for tracks that, you know, they might have got into the top 40 of the UK or Irish charts but didn't quite break into the top 20. So those minor hits that may have been forgotten in the midst of time. And if you've got a track that you think would work perfectly on this show, even if you don't think it would work perfectly, send it the suggestion to me anyway. Who knows? We'll try and get on as many songs as we can, like one from Jimmy from Great Yarmouth coming up in a moment. And he did that by contacting me on DaleNewOldMusic@gmail.com. That's DaleNewOldMusic@gmail.com. And Jimmy says he remembers this song being released in 1991, and the first time he heard it, he thought it was absolutely amazing. It only got to number 22 on the UK Top 40 by a fine band called Runrig from Scotland, and they've had other songs over the years as well, but this is one of those that may have been forgotten. It wasn't a hit anywhere else. And after that, we've got an amazing song from The Fray. Now, you might remember them best for their song How to Save a Life from the year 2005. That was a hit in several countries. Well, from that album, we're taking the first track, which is called She Is. And I think that is a sensational track that deserves to get a bit of airplay this afternoon. As I said, if you don't agree with me, you can always contact me on that email, DaleNewOldMusic@gmail.com, or go to the Your Hits Digital website. 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I think that's enough jibber jabber for me in the time being. The Fray, She is coming up in a couple of songs' time, but first of all, from 1991, Heart Hammer by Runrig on Your Hits Digital.
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1: Off to Australia next for a dance group. They are called Cut Copy, and in the year 2008, they had a single which is called Hearts on Fire, and it got to number 9 on the Australian Dance Singles Chart.

Now, I think that one's a little bit of an acquired taste. From New Zealand, the band are called The Chills, and the song you just heard was called Heavenly Pop Hit. And from the year 1990, that track got to number 2 on the New Zealand Top 40. We continue the show now with an absolute cracker from a band called Incubus. 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

0: It's a real pleasure to have your company this Tuesday afternoon on Your Hits Digital. My name is Dale Thrower. This is the New Old Music Show. I shall explain a little bit more about what the show does and is in a moment. You just heard before that quick break the American band Incubus, and in the year 2015, their song Absolution Calling was a top 20 hit on the US Rock Airplay chart. So what do we do here at Your Hits Digital? Well, the station itself produces an excellent, eclectic amount of music, and I'm proud to be a part of that. My role here on this show, the New Old Music Show, is trying to find those songs that haven't been massive hits in the UK and Ireland. So they could be songs that didn't quite make the top 20 in the UK or Ireland, or they could be songs that have been hits outside of the UK, or indeed, if there are some excellent songs off albums that you're thinking, actually, they should be played on your show, I shall tell you how.
1: And the way how? That's what you were thinking, isn't it? Well, the way how, is that good grammar? 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Tell me a little bit about yourself and why the song is important to you, and I'll do my best to get it on for you in the next few weeks. Let's have a look at some of these national days, but before that, we'll establish that the day is September the 15th, 2026. We are 258 days into this fantastic year. That means there's only 107 left. And for you Big Stat fans, we're 70.41% into the year. Isn't that fascinating? So some of the national days that are going on. It is National Double Cheeseburger Day, but in addition to that, it is also National Cheese Toast Day. So what I'm thinking is, why not just shove the cheese toast into the cheeseburger and celebrate both of those days in one fantastic bite? It is also National Felt Help... My God, it should be National Self-Help Day. It is National Felt Hat Day. Can't remember the last time I felt a hat. Anyway, moving on with the New Old Music Show. This is a magnificent band from the USA. From the year 2000, they are called Live, and this is the absolutely gorgeous Run to the Water, playing on Your Hits Digital. Oh,

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1: 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We continue now. We've got about 10 minutes left of this hour with an American band. They are called The Passion Pit, and from the year 2012, this is the amazing Take a Walk. It was a minor hit in Japan, but not the UK and Ireland.

Holy smoke, this hour has gone quick. We've got time for two more. Next, we've got Shakespeare's Sister with their track Heroin from 1988. Unfortunately, it didn't chart in the UK or Ireland. And after that, the American band Dashboard Confessional. And from the year 2004, they had a top 20 in Australia and New Zealand with Vindicated.

0: Taking you on a musical journey to the unknown and beyond, this is the New Old Music Show with Dale Thrower.
1: Certainly is, you know, and this is the last track for this hour on the New Old Music Show. It's one you might be familiar with, especially if you are a Spider-Man fan, but it was never a big hit in the UK and Ireland from the year 2004 and the film Spider-Man 2. This is a fantastic track. It's by Dashboard Confessional, and it's called Vindicated. Did you know Hope Dangles on a String?
2: Hope

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2: 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Thank you very much for joining me this afternoon. 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His name is Robert Palmer, and I'm going to play you a sensational single that weirdly only got to number 57 in the UK singles chart. This is Robert Palmer, Girl You Want. 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

Yes, what a track from Robert Palmer from 1994 here on the New Old Music Show. Next up, we cross to a band from New Zealand. They are called Racing, very popular over in New Zealand, but maybe not so much in the UK or Ireland. Love this track, Space Boogie.

How are you doing out there? Thanks for tuning in to the new old music show this afternoon from the year 2015. His name is Brandon Flowers, the lead singer of The Killers, but that's some of his solo work. And from the album Desired Effect, the song is Can't Deny My Love. Next up, a fine Irish band formed in Dublin from the year 2019. From the album Sunsets and Moons, this is The Script with Something Unreal. I've been

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1: 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What a guy.
2: Well, thank you very much indeed, voiceover man. It's very nice of you to say so. You are listening to Dale Thrower on Your Hits Digital, and for that, I thank you from the bottom of my heart. Don't want to get those two muddled up, I tell you. It is the 15th of September. Let's have a look at some of the famous birthday. Tommy Lee Jones is 80 years old today. Film producer William Oliver Stone, or Oliver Stone, is 80 years old. Prince Harry is 42 years old. Jimmy Carr is 54, and Tom Hardy is 49 years old today. If you're thinking, actually, Dale, I've got a song that might fit for the old music show, let me tell you what the criteria is, although probably won't be getting any requests on till the new year, and I'll come to that in just a moment. But if you've got a song that you know of that wasn't a major hit in the UK and Ireland, so, for example, it only got to number 20-something, it didn't break into the top 20, or a song that's been a massive hit outside of the UK and Ireland that you're aware of, and you think, this just doesn't get the airplay it deserves, or songs off of albums that weren't released that are absolute crackers, songs from TV, movies, or indeed off of video games, or adverts, then you can email me with your suggestion and tell me a little bit about you. So the email address is as follows. It is dale.newoldmusic@gmail.com. Tell me a little bit about yourself, why the song is special to you, and why you want to hear it, and I'll do my best to get it on for you.

But let's go back to the New Old Music Show in its current format, and an artist called Paul McCartney I'm going to play for you now. And there are so many of his great songs that just haven't been massive hits. And the one I'm going to play, which one shall I put? Pretty Little Head. No, I'm not talking to you, sir. This song is by Paul McCartney from the year 1986. It was co-written by the 10cc guitarist Ed Stewart and is the sixth track from his solo album Press to Play from 1986. And again, it's one that completely baffles me why this wasn't a major hit. But this is what the whole point of the New Old Music Show is, and I'm going to be playing it for you now on Your Hits Digital. Is, I don't know why I'm making myself laugh. I must stop it. I haven't been on there. It's National Lager Day, but I certainly haven't been on it. So playing now on Your Hits Digital is Sir Paul McCartney with the great track called Pretty Little Head. I really think you're going to enjoy this. Playing now.

great song here on Your Hits Digital. That is Cash Cash featuring Christina Perri, you know, the one that did the vampire thing, Jar of Farts and all that. Jar of Hearts, that was Hero. And now we've got a Swedish band called Universal Pop Lab with The Message.

This is the New Old Music Show with Dale Thrower, finding those songs from around the world that you might have missed over the last 50 years or so. From their 2006 album Uprising, that is Universal Pop Lab from Sweden. We go back to the 90s now, a band that are called Symposium. This was a minor hit for them in the UK charts. It is astounding. Farewell to Twilight.

0: Only a minor hit for Symposium from 1997, Farewell to Twilight only got to number 25. More music in a moment after a message from our very own Corinne Barrett.
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0: Cheers, me duck. Thanks very much for that. And we continue on the New Old Music Show to squeeze as much out in the next half an hour as we possibly can. You know, like a spotty teenager, we want to squeeze as much out as we can in the next half an hour. Oh, come on. It's not that funny. Back to the music.

Pleasure to have you company on the New Old Music Show this afternoon. From 2009, that is the band White Rabbits from New York, and the track is a percussion gun. It didn't get that high in the UK or Irish charts. Next, we cross back to Sweden and a band called Billy and the Vision Dancers. This is quite summery. Remember that? This is Summer Cat.

0: What an amazing track there. This is New Old Music Show with myself, Dale Thrower, finding those songs from around the world that you might have missed. That one from 2009, Summer Cat by Billy and the Vision Dancers from Sweden. It sounds so summery. It makes me just want to run outside now and go dancing in the sunshine. Two problems with that, though. The first is I live in a terraced area and the neighbours might complain. And more importantly, there is no sun. I don't know where to go from here. Play a jingle.
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0: From 2009, a hit in Japan for Peter, Bjorn and John. Nothing to worry about. Now an American singer with an amazing voice. This is Plum, Boys Don't Cry.
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love doing this show, the New Old Music Show, finding those songs that you just might have missed. Coming up now, we go back to the year 2003, and it's a minor song for the Chemical Brothers featuring the Flaming Lips. It's an absolute belter. You might have heard of this one before. If not, I hope you enjoy it. That's the whole point of the show. Here it is. It's the Golden Path, Chemical Brothers featuring the Flaming Lips.

Well, it's been an absolute pleasure to have your company this fantastic Tuesday afternoon. My name's Dale Froer. This has been the New Old Music Show for the last 2 hours. If you've missed any of it, you can always catch up on our website or via the app, where you can find countless other excellent shows as well. Two songs ago, you heard McFly, Love Is Easy. Before that, the Finnish band Sunrise Avenue with Hollywood Hills. And we're going to finish by, well, you know, you might know this one. It's from the year 1986, so it's on the cusp of being a classic, but it wasn't a massive hit. It is Mr. Keery. Just one final thing for me to say before I go. If you've got someone you love, give them a big hug and let them know. But for me now, Dale Froer on the New World Music Show, it's time to say bye.

Please bear with me if you are tuned in on Winsford Radio and any of the stations taking my stream. My playout system has just crashed completely. We will get there in a mo. Let me just reboot the system up and hopefully in a minute we will be back up and running. This computer has been nothing but trouble, I tell you, recently, really has. Loading quick cards, come on. Come on, system, wake up. Finishing up, loading, and a very good afternoon. Apologies about that. My system crashed. Right when I'm doing the intro. It is Bennett's Big Drive Time on your favourite station. With you live through till 6. All the usual bits and pieces on the way. The non-stop 404. Traffic and Travel, same title, different song. The 5 o'clock sing along the wheel and back to the old school. All coming your way. After we get the news at 4.

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1: From the Sky News Center at 3, bosses at the hospital where killer nurse Lucy Letby murdered 7 babies have been criticised for foolhardy behaviour that an inquiry's concluded left newborns unprotected. Lady Justice Thirlwall suggested 3 lives could have been saved if safeguarding practices at the Countess of Chester were followed. Lawyer Carlo Dupre says the families she represents need time to review the report.
2: What matters now is that the findings are properly understood, that the recommendations receive the attention they deserve, and that they lead to meaningful and lasting change.
1: An inquest jury has found failings by Stormont's Department of Infrastructure around managing access to a water culvert in North Belfast possibly contributed to the death of schoolboy Noah Donoghue in June 2020. The jury's currently delivering their findings. Former England footballer Raheem Sterling's admitted dangerous driving after crashing his Lamborghini on the M3 in Hampshire in May. The 31-year-old also pleaded guilty to possessing 6 canisters of nitrous oxide. 2 people have died and 4 others are seriously injured after a pickup truck crashed into pedestrians and other vehicles in Doncaster yesterday. A 30-year-old man's been arrested on suspicion of causing death by dangerous driving. Polls are open in the village of Piddington in Oxfordshire, where residents are holding a referendum on leaving the UK. There's anger over plans to house more than 1,000 asylum seekers at a military site nearby. Locals there feel strongly.
3: We're all worried, especially the women and the children. Life's not going to be the same again.
4: We are desperate and we're willing to do anything we can.
5: There's 133 women here and we're going to have 1,256 men. Our concerns are for our personal safety and that of our children.
1: The Home Office says it's saved taxpayers over £1 billion on asylum support costs. And reading for pleasure could boost mental health and brain power. Researchers say it can improve memory, attention and empathy. That's the latest. I'm Ruth McKee.
6: Stand by for action.

0: I have something here for you. Your father wanted you to have this when you were old enough, but your uncle wouldn't allow it.
1: What is it?
0: Your father's microphone. 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This microphone is an elegant example from a more civilized age of radio. 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
0: You won't understand these words until later in your life, but they will guide you to become a master DJ. The Force will be with you. Always.

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1: And a very good afternoon. We are running a few minutes late. I do apologise. That's due to the playout system crashing on me. It is Bennett's Big Drive Time on your favourite station. All the usual bits and pieces on the way, the non-stop forward for traffic and travel. Same title, different song. The 5 o'clock sing along, the wheel and back to the old school. I will squeeze it all in, don't you worry. Between now and six, as well as your requests. The number you need if you want to get in touch is 01253 934 966, 01253 934 966. 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
1: And now the computer's working again. All systems are go.

0: there, boss. Oh, sorry. This is Rab Shee. You listen to my friend Anne Bennett. Oh, all right. He'll play what you want. You know that. I mean, it's his show. He thinks he can play what he wants, but really, we want to hear what you want. So get in touch and let him know what you want. Then he'll no play what he wants. He'll play what you want. Does that make sense? You know what I'm trying to say, don't you? No? Oh, well. Get somebody to tell you what I'm talking about.
1: I want to talk to you.
2: The last time we talked, Mr. Smith, you reduced me to tears. I promise you it won't happen again.

Gotta love a bit of Mika and Grace Kelly. I tell you what, it's hilarious when I do it on karaoke. When I do the high bits on karaoke, it's very, very funny. As well as that, on the non-stop 404, we did have Steps, Heartbreak in the City, Cher. If I could turn back time. Paula, put that broomstick away. And Donna Summer, All Systems Are Go. Let's say hello to you. Give you some contact details. We're on 31 radio stations up and down the UK and beyond. On Shout Radio here in Blackpool. 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They're in Germany. 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Hello to our listener in France. Another one in Helsinki. Don't worry, they're all different IP addresses, so I know it's not the same person. And hello to our other listener in London. Hello as well to our listener in Ashburn, that's just popped up. And another one in London. Where else can you find us? Well, we are on loads of stations. We're on Pound Radio in Walsall in the West Midlands, Coastal Dream Radio in Skegness in Lincolnshire, Radio 7 in Prestatyn in North Wales, Pride Community Radio in Boston in Lincolnshire, Radio Roadhouse in Royal Windsor in Berkshire. Hello to Paula on Totally Cool Hits Radio in Liverpool, on a vacuum cleaner. 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Marshside Radio in Liverpool, good afternoon. And there we go, there's all the stations. 01253 934 966 is how you can call. 01253 934 966. 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And you can come in to chat. Still to come, we do have same title, different song, the 5 o'clock sing-along, The Wheel and Back to the Old School, all coming your way.

pull us out on a broomstick again. It's all coming your way then. After we get the latest traffic and travel news.

0: of latest traffic and travel is next.
1: And somehow I've managed to get back on time, which is really good. Starting off on those national roads and on the M1 in Leicestershire. Still one lane closed due to repairs and roadworks southbound at the Leicester Forest East services. On the M3 northbound, the exit slip road closed due to overrunning engineering works at the A32 for Winchester North. On the M77 in Glasgow, southbound one lane closed on the exit slip road due to overrunning roadworks there as well. That's at the Paisley turnoff, junction 3. On the M5 in Gloucestershire, one lane closed due to emergency repairs to the central reservation barrier. Both ways from junction 11, Gloucester and Cirencester from 11A, Gloucester and Cirencester to 11 for Gloucester and the Golden Valley bypass. On the M25 in Waltham Cross, long delays and three lanes closed due to a shed load of food and an earlier accident. Anti-clockwise from 26 Waltham Abbey to 25 Enfield. Congestion going to 27 with delays through Waltham Cross and Enfield. Don't worry, we'll just send Paula down on a broomstick. She can do her shopping. On the M6 southbound, one lane closed on the exit slip road due to emergency repairs at junction 19 at the Catthorpe interchange. On the M6 in Cheshire, slow but moving due to an earlier police incident at 18. That's the Middlewich Road for Middlewich and Holmes Chapel. The M48 in Gloucestershire, all traffic temporarily being held back due to an obstruction on the road westbound from 21 to junction 1, that's to Oss. On the M60 Barton over Bridge, stop start traffic before junction 12 for the Eccles interchange. On the M5 in Somerset, no fuel available at the lorry pump at the M5 northbound Sedgemoor services. I blame TJ on Golden Grove's radio for that. He's been and filled his tractor up. On the M5 in the West Midlands, delays northbound to junction 6.

And apart from that, the roads are coping pretty well. Having a look at the trains, and there's only one update. That's the Manchester Metro link again. Still, they've got that revised service in operation. Another update just come up as well. Disruption between Preston and Blackpool South. That's due to a broken down train, which means that trains are unable to run. Between Preston and Blackpool South. So if you're going to go to Blackpool, which is where I am right now, you need to go to Blackpool North.

0: The Central Circle, Hammersmith and City, Jubilee, Metropolitan, Northern, Victoria, Waterloo and City, Elizabeth Line, London Trams, London Overground and Docklands Light Railway all running okay. On the Bakerloo Line, minor delays between Harrow and Wealdstone and Stonebridge Park. That's due to an earlier track fault at Harrow and Wealdstone. On the District Line, they're still not stopping westbound at Barons Court, also affecting the Piccadilly Line. Severe delays on the Piccadilly Line due to earlier signalling problems at Turnpike Lane. And there is your update. We'll have another one about 5:15. If you are stuck, let me know when it's safe to do so. 01253 934 966. 01253 934 966. 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And as I say, I will have another update for you at around about 5:15. In the meantime.
1: Hello, this is Lorraine Kelly. Now it's time for Same Title, Different Song on Bennett's Big Drive Time.
0: Indeed it is, and this is where I play you two tracks which share the same title but very little else. They're not even covers of each other. They're both called Alfie. The first one is from Scylla. Can you guess the second one?

Hi, it's Mark Labbett, a.k.a. The Beast, from the ITV quiz show The Chase. 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

same title, different song. Two tracks called Alfie, Lily Allen, and Cilla Black. Gotta love a bit of Cilla, haven't you? God rest her soul. Lovely lady. Big teeth, but lovely lady. We'll have a different one for you tomorrow. In the meantime, if you do want to get in touch, you can. Love to hear from you.

01253 934 966 is how you can ring me. 01253 934 966. You can drop me a text. Oh seven nine five one oh seven eight three nine five.

the meantime, though, we're going to play this one for Paula. Bit of Frank Sinatra. And it is Witchcraft.

They all just bought me a brand new DAB radio, so I can listen to that Van Bennett. It's better listening to all that sport rubbish, isn't it? Oh, much better, boy.

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1: From the Sky News Center at 4, our reports find some of the babies killed by nurse Lucy Letby could have been saved. Lady Justice Tharlewald's reviews criticised a complete failure to protect newborns at the Countess of Chester Hospital, dysfunctional management and families being kept in the dark. Letby murdered 7 newborns and tried to kill another 7 between 2015 and 2016. Health Secretary Yvette Cooper has issued this apology.
2: I am profoundly sorry for the failures set out so clearly in this report, for the harm, distress and unthinkable loss for their families and for the failures to keep their babies safe.
1: A jury's concluded police failings didn't contribute to schoolboy Noah Donoghue's death in Belfast in June 2020. They've ruled poor management of access to a water culvert by Stormont's Department of Infrastructure could have played a role. Former England footballer Raheem Sterling has pleaded guilty to dangerous driving after crashing his Lamborghini on the M3 motorway in May. The 31-year-old also admitted possessing nitrous oxide. The number of people claiming personal independence payments in England and Wales has topped 4 million for the first time. Ministers say the current system's no longer fit for purpose. London's been rejected as the venue for the 2029 World Athletics Championships. They go to Nairobi in Kenya instead. World Athletics President Seb Coe says there were 4 outstanding bids.
3: Nairobi and Munich offer very different but equally exciting opportunities for our sport. This council decision today means we're able to deliver our World Athletics Championships in Asia, Africa and Europe over its next 3 editions.
1: And Don McLean has announced his final shows in the UK and Ireland next year. The American Pie Singer's farewell tour will start in Glasgow on the 11th of May. That's the latest. I'm Ruth McKee.
4: Thank you very much, Ruth.
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4: 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I'm going to put it in for the wheel. But we do have the 5 o'clock single on the wheel and Back to the Old School still to come. 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Coming on where we left off.
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4: Have I got 3 good ones for you? Starting off with a complicated crew. And nothing's gonna stop us now.

Oh yes, don't go breaking my heart. Originally by Elton and Kiki. Hello to our listener in Nuremberg who's just popped up on Shout Radio. Oh yeah, I'm keeping an eye, don't you worry. The wheel is still to come, as well as back to the old school.

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0: I tell you what, I know Paula was singing into her hairbrush on Totally Cool Hits Radio to that last song. On the roads then, on the M1 in Leicestershire, one lane still closed due to emergency repairs and roadworks southbound at the Leicester Forest East services. The M3 in Hampshire northbound has the exit slip road closed due to overrunning roadworks at Junction 9 for Winchester North. The M77 has one lane closed southbound on the exit slip road due to overrunning roadworks there at Junction 3 for Paisley. On the M5 in Gloucestershire, one lane closed due to emergency central reservation barrier repairs going both ways from Junction 11A Gloucester and Cirencester to Junction 11 for Gloucester and the Golden Valley Bypass. The M25 in Waltham Cross, severe delay due to an earlier accident, and a shed load of food anti-clockwise at Junction 26, Waltham Abbey, to Junction 25 for Enfield. Congestion going back to Junction 27 with delays through Waltham Cross and Enfield. And also on the opposite side due to net curtain twitches in their camper vans. The seagulls will be having a field day, I'll tell you. On the M6 in Leicestershire, southbound one lane closed on the exit slip road due to emergency repairs at Junction 19 for Canhop, Canthorpe even. The M48 in Gloucestershire, queuing traffic due to an earlier obstruction on the road from 21 to Junction 1A, going to Ost. The M4 in Wiltshire, one lane blocked and slow traffic due to an accident eastbound at Junction 16, the Swindon Road. That's the Swindon West turnoff to Junction 15, Marlborough Road for Swindon East. On the M61 in Greater Manchester, is partially blocked and slow traffic due to an obstruction on the road at Junction 6. That's at the Horridge turn-off. And Junction 8 at the Millennium Way for Chorley. The M60 in Greater Manchester, one lane blocked and slow traffic due to a broken down vehicle anti-clockwise at Junction 5 for Princess Road. That's the Princess Parkway to Junction 3 for Kingsway. The M6, one lane blocked and queuing traffic due to multi-vehicle accidents. Northbound at Junction 26, the Oral Interchange. On the M5 in Somerset, no fuel available at the fuel pumps. Northbound at Sedgemoor Services. On the M5 in the West Midlands, delays northbound at Junction 8

0: very busy again around at the Darnford Crossing. Due to the sheer volume of traffic on the M60, Barton Over Bridge in Greater Manchester. Stop start traffic before junction 12 for Eccles. While on the M25 in Berkshire, the usual delays before 15 for the M4. The M48 Severn Bridge in Gloucestershire, queuing traffic from junction 1 Ost to junction 2, the Wyre Valley Link Road for Chepstow in the roadworks area. On the M77 in Glasgow City, delays between junction 8 for Plantoon and junction 1 for Dunbrick Road. The M61 in Greater Manchester, very slow around the Swinton interchange as well. The M40 in Warwickshire has heavy traffic before the M42, that's junction 3A. And in the city of Glasgow, the M90, slow heading towards the Queenstown Ferry. On the trains, the Manchester Metro Link has a revised service affecting services, while on the tubes, the Central Circle, Hammersmith, Jubilee, Metropolitan, Northern, Victoria, Waterloo and City, Elizabeth Line, London Trams, London Overground and Docklands Light Railway all running fine. Minor delays on the Bakerloo line between Harrow and Wealdstone and Stonebridge Park due to an earlier track fault. The District Line and the Piccadilly Line, not stopping westbound at Barons Court. And on the Piccadilly Line, there were severe delays due to signalling problems at Turnpike Lane. There's your traffic and travel. We'll have another one tomorrow at 4:30 and 5:15. In the meantime, it is time to do this.
1: Hello, darling. It's Joanna Lumley here. Now it is time to spin the wheel on Bennett's Big Drive Time. I wonder what year the wheel will stop at today.
0: And you never know. The only person that knows today's wheel is Paula, because it's been requested and I said I'd play it on the wheel for her. Could be any decade, any genre, any year. Could be any track, any artist. 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

0: 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Where are we going back to?
1: Remember the year 1986.
0: And this one from John Parr. And two halves. Yeah!

0: Anya, my pussycats, and I love to listen to Aaron Bennett when I am not too busy recording and performing. I especially love it when he plays one of my songs.
1: Press the wrong track.

We had to play St. Elmo's Fire because it definitely goes with that last track that I played for Paula. John Parr and Two Hearts. If you do want to get in touch, do so while there is still time. 25 to 6 already. Can't believe how quickly the show goes. Still to come, we do have Back to the Old School.

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And you can come in to chat on the stations taking the show.

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This one from Pink. Nate Rios. Just give me a reason.

0: chance of playing as one of the old school tunes, you know? I don't mean one of the ones we played at the school disco. I mean as in old school dance music, you know? All that heat banging stuff. Aye. Mary Doll hates that, but still play it, you know? I'm in a bad mood, you know?
1: 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And back to the old school gazelle to all our listeners on Steel FM in Scunthorpe. This is proper old school.

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1: Should have been 93, but never mind. I pressed the wrong button. The Urban Cookie Collective, I've got the key. I've got the secret.

And there we go, that's where we come to the end of Bennett's Big Drive Time for a Tuesday afternoon. I agree, Paula, where on earth have 2 hours disappeared? Bennett's Big Drive Time returns tomorrow afternoon, live from 4. We'll do it all over again. The non-stop 404, Traffic and Travel, same title, different song. The 5 o'clock sing-along, The Wheel. And back to the old school, as well as your requests. If you can, join me, please do. In the meantime, stay tuned right here on your local radio station. More great music is on the way when I go off the air. In about 5 minutes' time.

on the menu tonight. I think I am going to have Kiev's again. With me curly fries. I've got myself a mug of coffee, so I don't need to worry about that. And then I'm off to Peekaboo's. 72 Dixon Road, Blackpool. If you can come down, do join us. It is Kieran's karaoke. And of course, we will be playing Open the Handbag now. Will I win it tonight? It's £155. We'll have to wait and see.

It all kicks off at 9 o'clock. So I hope you have an absolutely brilliant Tuesday evening into your Wednesday. Take care of yourselves and each other. Remember that hashtag, be kind. A little bit of kindness goes a very, very, very long way.

So I shall see you tomorrow. Right here on your favourite station, live from Fool. In the meantime, for me, all that's left for me to do is thank you for listening, and I'll see you tomorrow. Bye for now.

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1: We'll be going up the booze and get the rest of the show. Still round, by the way, boss.
2: Well, that is another show done and dusted. As Aaron hangs up his headphones and walks out the door, he wiggles his ass and throws you a cheeky smile. So from me, voiceover man, and the Bennett's Big Drive Time production team, we thank you for listening and wish you good night.

Starting off with a little bit of the weird and wonderful on today's show. The show, of course, being the Electric 80s with me, Gord Cooper. The weird and wonderful were Amazulu and their cover of the Shylights from the 70s, Too Good to Be Forgotten. Next track, I must be honest, is a little bit, should we say, wasn't their biggest hit by any stretch of the imagination. But as the show warms up, so does the music. Stick with it. We're going to play a little bit of Tight Fit and Fantasy Island.

There we are, back online with the 80s mainstream hits, Culture Club and It's a Miracle. Before that, a little bit of Billy Idol, who used to be the lead singer of Generation X with Rebel Yell, then Type Fit and Fantasy Island. Starting off today's show was Amazulu and Too Good to Be Forgotten.

Rapidly approaching the halfway stage of today's show. The show, of course, being the Electric 80s with me, Gord Cooper. And you've just heard F.R. David with Words. If I remember rightly, he was French. Before that, written by the Bee Gees, was Dolly Parton and Kenny Rogers with Islands in the Stream, and Cyndi Lauper with her True Colours. Coming up next, a little bit of Five Star.

Time to go and make myself a cup of tea, I think. But we just heard Lisa Stanfield with All Around the World. Before that, Imagination with Just an Illusion. And Five Star, Who Wanted You All to Stay Out of My Life. I like you being in my life, certainly for the hour that we do the Electric 80s show anyway. So I'm going to make myself a cup of tea. I suggest you do yourself one at the same time, but leave the music up loud, because coming up next is one of my favourite tracks from the 80s.

That's it, the rousing song by the Proclaimers. I'm going to be in brackets 500 miles, which I could hear you all singing your heads off to. More or less brings us to the end of today's show. The show, of course, being the Electricated Show with me, Gord Cooper. Before that, we heard Suzanne Vega with Luca, Nick Haywood from Haircut 100 with Blue Hat for a Blue Day. And as I say, one of my favourite tracks from the 80s, Mike Oldfield with Moonlight Shadow. I'm going to finish off with a little bit of Roxette and The Look. And then half of Phil Bailey and Phil Collins' Easy Lover. I'm going to be back same time, same place, same channel next week. Hopefully you've enjoyed my music enough to be there as well. Until then, keep smiling and bye for now.

Hello and welcome to the Big J 90s Show. My name is DJ Big J UK and we are here for 1 hour of 90s music, share a few stories and have some fun along the way, featuring the One Hit Wonder, the Forgotten Cover Version, the Boy Band Gem and the Indie Classic. We're going to get the show started now with a great dance track and a number one from Culture Beat. This is Mr. Vane.

Mr. Vain there from Culture Beat from the year 1993. Great song, I remember that coming out. I bought that on single as well, when singles were £1.99. But sometimes were 99 pence, I don't know why. But yes, it was £1.99, I remember. Might have been £2.99, I don't know, years of faded. Anyway, let's go back a year to the year 1992. This is the 80s legends, and still current legends, to be honest. This is Duran Duran and Ordinary World.

got the feeling there from Five, while now touring as a three-piece. Maybe they should change the name to Three. Mind you, that is the name of a phone network. But I suppose you could have the same name, couldn't you? But no, that is Five with Got the Feeling. It got me thinking on the 80s band Vibe Thang with Duran Duran, and there was other 80s bands that scored massive hits in the 90s. And I've chosen another one, a band that don't live too far from me, they're from Sheffield. This is Human League and their hit Tell Me When.

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I love the Human League, I really do. The great band, they really are. Right, let's move on to the next song, shall we? This artist was a duo and went solo, although the other guy is still in the background. I mean, I'm talking about the one and only Jazzy Jeff and the Fresh Prince. And they had Boom Shake the Room and many, many big hits. But this one wasn't quite as big a hit as the rest, but it really is a top song. It hit the top 40 back in the 90s. This is Jazzy Jeff and the Fresh Prince and Can't Wait to Be With You.

Can't Wait to Be With You, featuring a sample of Luther Vandross's Never Too Much. Right, let's have this week's indie classic. And this band, I mean, talk about indie legends. These were iconic and still are. This is, of course, the Happy Mondays, and one of their massive hits, which is used in many adverts as well these days. This is called Loose Fit.

the Happy Mondays there with Loose Fit. You know, I kind of forgot about that song because you always kind of think Kinky Afro, don't you, and things. But brilliant song. I mean, hey, I bet watching that live is unbelievable. I've never actually seen the Happy Mondays live. And I know they still do a few gigs to do. I'm going to have to get out and watch them when they're around. Anyway, enough about the Happy Monday. The Happy Monday might sound very different there, don't it? Let's have a cheesy song. Let's have something a little bit skew with, shall we? Yes, I'm the Scat Man. I'm the

the other, so check out my message to you. As a matter of fact, I don't let nothing hold you back. If the scat man can do it, so can you. Everybody's saying that the scat man stutters, but does and never stutter when he sings. But what you don't know, I'm gonna tell you right now that the stutter and the scat is the same thing. You are the scat man. Where's the scat man? I'm the scat man. Why should we be pleasing any politician? Reason

the other, so check out my message to you. As a matter of fact, I don't let nothing hold you back. If the scat man can do it, so can you. I hear you all ask about the meaning of scat. Well, I'm the professor, and all I can tell you is while you're still sleeping, the saints are still weeping, because things you call dead haven't yet had the chance to be born. I'm the scat man.

I'm a Scatman there from Scatman John. Cracking first name there, Mr. Scatman, if I must say myself. Right, let's have a song from a band that I believe are from Ireland. I'm not sure, I think I might Google it. But this is the Cranberries and Linger.

Cranberries there with Linger, and yes, they are from Ireland, because I had to go to Google and have a look. But you know when you know something, you just know it, but you need reassurance with the old Google. Right, let's have this week's Forgotten cover version. And this band, they were a duo, and they were identical twins, and they didn't have many hits, but when they did, they were quite memorable. This song came into the top 40 back in the 90s for the artist Gemini, and I know Michael from Gemini, one of the lads, one of the identical twins, and this is the cover version of the 1972 hit by David Cassidy, and this is called Could It Be Forever?

Could It Be Forever there from the year 1996 for Gemini. Right, let's have a song now that's very, very different, very different. And I want to hear you all chanting along. I know I will be, you know, like, because there's no words to it, but, you know, probably when you're really drunk, you'll be able to sing this perfectly, meaning to sing words, but you'll just make a noise. Yes, this is Return to Innocence from Enigma.

Return to Innocence there from Enigma, a very, very strange but yet entrancing tune. Not entrance as in the band, as in like enchanting is probably better, is it? Probably a better word to use. Right, let's dance it up a bit, shall we? Here is Tina Cousins and Pray.

Tina Cousins there and Pray. Right, let's have this week's one hit wonder. And while we're on a little bit of a dancey vibe, I'm going to feature an act that had a massive, massive dance hit back in the year 1991. This is Oceanic and Insanity.

Oceanic there with Insanity. Yes, Take Me Into Insanity. I tell you what, when that came on in the nightclubs, I would be on the dance floor if I wasn't already there, because I like to be on the dance floor, of course. Yeah, it's taking me back now. I kind of want to get some glow sticks out. Where are the glow sticks? Anyway, moving on, let's slow the show down a little bit and let's get quite personal. This is a follow-up to their massive hit, I Swear. It didn't actually make the top 40 here in the UK, but it's still an amazing song. This is All For One and So Much In Love.

All For One there with So Much In Love. Absolutely brilliant. How that didn't make top 40, I do not know. But I remember it being released. It was on the radio all the time. Right, let's have a song now from the band No Mercy. And this is Where Do You Go?

Where do you go from No Mercy? Yes, where do you go? Nobody knows, but they want to know. Anyway, that concludes this week's show. I'd like to take this opportunity to thank each and every one of you for joining me on this trip through the 90s and enjoying a few stories and laughs along the way. Please feel free to follow me on Facebook, Twitter and Instagram at DJ Big J UK, and I'll see you all again next week. Bye-bye, folks.

Hi, and welcome to Showtime with me, Bob A. Baker. I've got a back-to-back country love song show for you this time. Hopefully you're going to be able to listen with your loved one, either together or virtually, and let the music bring you together. Let's see if we can get you in the mood for love with Vern and Chiseled in Stone.

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With me, Bob A. Baker. Here's Alan Jackson.

Let's go way back in time with Mr. Hank Locklin. And Hank's going to tell us all about

from Crazy Dreams. To John Purdy. And she ate in it.

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Here's Dalton Denver.

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And Because You Care.

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Or on the Facebook, just have a look for the page Showtime with Bob A. Baker. And drop me a line, it'd be great to hear from you. I'd like to wish you all the very best and ask you to take care. And until the next time, it's bye-bye for now.

0: 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This is the show that takes you back to the 2000s. Welcome to Noughties Now.
1: G'day guys and welcome to Noughties Now. It's the radio show where we relive some of the biggest hits from the 2000s. That's a full 10 years of hits. This week we're counting down hits from December the 6th. 2008. He's Just Not Into You just hit the box office, as well as £7 by Will Smith. The biggest R&B song for today is All My Single Ladies by Beyonce. Well, let's get into the countdown. This is Noughties Now.
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0: Australian singer-songwriter Missy Higgins with Where I Stood, spinning off the album On a Clear Night from 2007. This particular track has two different videos for the track, one for Australia and one for the United States. The Australian one premiered at midnight on the 26th of June 2007 via Missy Higgins' MySpace page. Do you remember MySpace? I remember it was really great when it came for musicians, but I still remember I was getting into, I think, drum and bass, and a lot of people didn't like the track I chose for my profile song. But a Christina Aguilera for ya, and Keeps Getting Better on Naughties Now.
1: Number 26.

0: I still think one of the most best tracks that The Killers ever released, that was Human, and that was co-produced by Stuart Price, spinning off their third studio album, Day and Age. In an interview with the Rolling Stone magazine, The Smoking Section, Brandon Flowers described Human as a Johnny Cash meets The Pet Shop Boys, and I would completely agree with that. It's got that sort of groove that The Pet Shop Boys had, with that slowness of Johnny Cash. But let's hit to Rihanna with Disturbia. 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
1: Number 22.

0: 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It's Noughties Now.
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1: Number

0: From season 7 American Idol, that was Jordan Sparks with One Step at a Time, her third and final single on her self-titled debut album. This track reached number 17 on the Billboard 100 and ending on August the 27th, 2008. Sparks was the only American Idol contestant that ever got their first four singles all cracked on the top 20 Billboard 100. But let's now head to a voice that kind of stopped the nation when she released her first single. This is Adele and Chasing Pavement on Noughties Now.
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0: And if you haven't guessed it already, this show is all about 2000 hits, and this week, December the 6th, 2008, is no exception, with this year releasing Housing Funds, Bionic Contacts, High Tech Running Shoes, Baseball Instant Replay, and the Tesla Roadster. And if you're a bit of a Apple fanboy, you'd be interested in the new MacBook that was being released, and also the iPod Touch. But let's get back into the countdown with Saving Apple and Addicted on Naughty's Now. So-

0: What do Beyoncé, Avril Lavigne, and Britney Spears have in common? They're all on Noughties Now.
1: Number 14.

Some alternative rock there for you with Secondhand Serenade Fall for you, a solo project of John Vesely of his first single of his second studio album, A Twist in My Story. Let's head to Matt Nathanson with Come On Get Higher, with a huge commercial success hitting the Billboard 100 at number 59 on Naughty's Now.

When Von Dutch, Baby Fat and Ed Hardy battled it out for top spots in your closet. Time grab your trucker cap. It's Naughties Now.

0: An absolute ripper track from Lifehouse. That was Broken, spinning off Who Are We? There is an alternative version, but I still prefer the radio one. I just like the way it goes straight into the track right at the start. I did use the track a lot as a breakup song during, I think it was around 2008 and 2009. According to an interview with Alternative Addiction, Broken was actually recorded in Nashville and the track sort of just fell into his lap. It was just before they even started writing Hanging by a Moment. But speaking of a moment, Katy Perry with Hot and Cold.
1: Number 7.

0: from the decade that brought you orange skin, guy liner, and over-crimped hair, we'll take you back on Noughties Now.
1: Number 4.

Canadian rock band Nickelback, We've Got to Be Somebody, spinning off Dark Horse with a music video that was a commercial shoot directed by Jesse Torero. Let's go to the queen of pop of this era. It's Pink.

0: track that's completely about blaming other people for holding yourself back. That was Shattered by OAR. You're listening to Naughties Now. It is time for what we've been waiting this whole entire show for, and it's this week's number one. It was his first single of his third studio album, We Sing, We Dance, We Steal Things. It's I'm Yours.
1: Number one.
2: Well, you done me and you bet I felt it. I tried to be

Jason Larez, I'm Yours. That was this week's number one. That's all we got time for here on Noughties Now. 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

0: It's only Mick Hall with that 80s party. It's that time again to crank up the volume to the max.
1: It's that time again, another hour with me, the 80s party, with Mick Hall. So let's start as we mean to go on then, Luther Vandross.

0: This is the 80s party with me, Mick Hall. What do we have? Luther Vandross, Tracy Ullman, Genesis, Culture Club, Fine Young Cannibals, Standby, Sister Sledge with Frankie.
1: You're tuned into the right place at the right time. It's only Blinkin' Mick Hall.

0: back, relax, and enjoy. Mick Hall. It's Mick, flying solo.
1: So it's time for the shoehorn. Let's get this in. Level 42. Something about you. Not you. You.

0: the 80s party with me, Mick Paul, done for another week. Gonna leave you with two. One of them is new shoes, and we're gonna end it with Bananarama. Until next week, laters.
1: This has been a Mick Hall official production, and thanks for listening.

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1: By gum, these songs make me remember to an hour, lad. This DJ plays them oldies just like they used to be. Très bien. Here.
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0: That was the Falcons, and that was called You're So Fine. The Ribbon and Blues Band, and that song was actually released in 1959 and reached number 17 in the US Billboards, but also other people have sung it as well. Covered by Johnny Bertrey in 1961. His album, but also Bob Skaggs has done a version of it, and Wilson Pickett has done a version as well. Has anybody else done a version? I don't really think so, no. Anyway, that was a good song. That was the Falcons. Right, let's move on with some more memorable moments on the Memorable Moments Show. Would you believe? Yeah.
1: Keep it locked with Mr. G.
0: Ribbon and Blues. Got it that time, didn't I?
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3: what
2: Moments.
3: What you're doing? That's right. You're listening to Mr. G.
0: Let's move on with this one, this lady. She's better known for country song Blanket on the Ground. Billy Joe Spears, her name. But she did do other songs. I'm going to play this one. It's called Get Behind Me, Satan, and Push. Came out in 1968.